0: écoutez Ici Musique. Aussi disponible en direct sur Radio-Canada Audio. Ici Musique, unique en son genre. L'effet Ogonat.
1: This is a game. Whatever I play to you, you play back to me. Back to me. You play back to me. Back to me. You play back to me.

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0: I love calling out your fake so-sos on every coast. Some niggas always acting like hoes.
2: Talk about they want a freestyle, but can't even rock a show. Or write a cool song. You're probably just an average joke.

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It'll work on your ass, and I can be far, far away, because it's considering conscience, you know. Ain't nothing filling my conscience, because I'm sent by Jesus to do what I'm doing. It's all, and I keep it all lawful and legal. I come in the name of Jesus by the power of the Holy Spirit. Anybody resisting, goddamn my ass kissing.

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You terribly mistaken. I reap the terrible rain. Ladies wanna stroke the mane of the lion. When I step into the mic zone, hell get thrown. And it's proven, it's shown. Out the wound, I was born to rule. Lead men to water. Now the school is in session. Take lesson. Yo, yo.

0: If I could, I would. I would. I would. But the dope ain't good. It ain't good. The dope ain't good.
1: The dope ain't good.
0: The dope ain't good. If I could, I would. I would. The dope ain't good.
1: It ain't good.
0: It ain't good. If I could, I would.
2: Yes. I may set a chain with a spinning arm. Betty Rock, I ballin', I ain't ball. What you done with that? You done with that? This the streets ain't no good fun, is that?
0: Fun, is that?
2: Folk hero, moving over cocaine, that's Coke Zero.
0: What?
2: But what came first?
0: The bird or the bridge?
2: The bird or the bridge?
0: The scale or the fish?
2: The scale or the
0: bell or the zip?
2: The bell or the zip?
0: I could sell anything.
2: Anything.
0: But the hell with this?
2: It's too much to risk.
0: Don't smell like vinegar.
2: Like vinegar.
0: Got me in the negative, like integer. I'm used to seeing double like my vision's blurred.
2: My vision's
0: the plug got over on me.
2: No booster.
0: No booster.
2: But I'm about to cut him off and give him the finger.
0: I can't fuck with it.
2: I can't fuck with
0: but
2: it.
0: But I'm stuck with it.
2: I'm stuck with it.
0: I see dough.
2: Like a tux, nigga.
0: Like a tux.
2: Life's a gamble. So I'm counting cards.
0: I'm counting cards.
2: Wishing on a star.
0: White girl, come out wherever you are.
2: Wherever you are.
0: Fiends end up with toe tags.
2: They end up with toe tags.
0: When the dope bag.
2: If I could, I would.
0: I would.
2: I would.
0: But the dope ain't good.
2: It ain't good.
0: If I could, I would.
2: I would.
0: I would.
2: But the dope ain't good.
0: It ain't good.
2: The dope ain't good.
0: It ain't good.
2: The dope ain't good.
0: If I could, I would.
2: I would.
0: The dope ain't good.
2: It ain't good.
0: It ain't good.
2: If I could, I would.
0: Yeah.

for the doping. If I could, I would. But the dope ain't good. It ain't good. The dope ain't good. The dope ain't good. The dope ain't good. If I could, I would. The dope ain't good. It ain't good. It ain't good. If I could, I would. Yeah.

0: nigga.
1: Why you brothers and sisters using the word nigga?
0: Nigga, nigga, that's all I need. Motherfuckers talk about it.
2: Personally, I think the lyrics are a bit too harsh.
1: I ain't no nigga. Fuck
0: this. All of this bullshit.
2: The way you talk about women is bullshit.
1: What you motherfuckers doing for the black community anyway?
0: Motherfucker, I got kids. I don't want to listen to that bullshit.
1: Fuck the nigga! Motherfuckers need to stop.
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2: Flatline.
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1: Ladies and gentlemen, and lowlifes, it is with outstanding pleasure that we are here to present tonight Slick Rick the Ruler and MC Ricky D doing their smash hit Mona Lisa. You know, like the picture. Anyway, I'd like to take this time out to bow before His Divine Majesty. Holy Majesty, can I kiss your hand?

0: this damn Bob. This one's over.
1: Hey guys, what's up?
2: So many cats, man. Too many dudes I knew, man, just sprayed up our bullets, man.
3: Sorry, man. Lost another one, man. You know? Just think about what we lost today, man. That's like, you know what I mean? That's like the 10th one, man. All right, G. But you know what, son?
4: Yo, what up? What up? What up, niggas?
3: What's good, nigga?
5: Yo, let me get a 40, son.
2: I'm just feeling down right now, you know?
3: Yeah.
2: You know what I mean?
3: Yo, what's up with the bird, though, man? What's up with
2: Lily
3: and shit?
2: Yeah, right? Died, man. Yeah, I need some knowledge, man. Just a little bit of wisdom, you know? Someone take me through, you know?
3: Listen, man. At the end of the day, my dude, all we got is us, man. You know what I mean? So
2: somebody we can kick it to.
3: Sure, man. You know, we got to put this shit together, man. You know what I mean? We're losing brothers, we're losing sisters and all that.
2: I seen him last week, too. You know what I mean?
3: So good. Sure, so.
2: Feel you, man. Five out.
3: Feel you, man. Don't worry about that, though, man. We got us. You know what I mean?
2: Yeah, we got us, man. Awesome. Let's go. Let's go inside, man. 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

and a cute originality. He's pally with Rudy Valley, he's a virtuoso under me little bozo when he plays in all those awkward minor keys that remind you of the Japanese. St. Louis could drive you screwy when it's played by Sammy. Saxophone he can rock, he can stomp. See the dames go all appassionata when he plays this obligata. Medicos who speak